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Going to be about 200 East Center, 250 East Center, 6988 Mike. It's a Jeep.

0: 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As a call notes, this is going to be a rock choke that is stuck on the ground between the light poles.
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1: Delta 214.
3: EpiPen has been administered about 3 minutes ago. Determinant code 2 Alpha 1.
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0: Sierra 52 Cash, missing person. This is a continuance from a missing person. Last night we reopened the call. Believe it's Sierra 17. Richard McComber has been spotted in Lewiston.
1: Copy.
2: Cash 319. Can you start me another code 4?
0: 10-4. 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

0: Share 52. Are there any Delta units over in Lewiston that can shift as well, sir?
1: We'll put a call in.
2: At that address earlier.
1: 10-4. Are you out with the RO? 1084.
3: Go ahead.
1: In-state pickup only will be for criminal possession of a financial card as well as burglary, 10-0 with that mail.
3: 10-4.

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1: I'm 58.

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0: 120 cash. You're responding on a 78-year-old female, conscious and breathing, in the apartments above Tandoori Avenue. Caller states that his wife is feeling dizzy. The terminate code is 31 Charlie 2.
1: Thank you.

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1: 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Two, six, one, zero, zero, four, seven, eight.
0: Copy.

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0: silver or white Toyota Corolla. Last seen heading north on 600 West in Logan. Started near 1000 West and US 8991. Wanted for swerving in and out of lanes. Complainant states they just passed the golf course. Unknown 28 at this time. They are still following and willing to sign. Timeout at 2013.
1: Sierra 35 Pass, did you copy the details?

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0: Tango 9 CAS, do you have an out problem?
1: Tango 9.
0: So be at the North Walmart, a group of juveniles in the parking lot harassing individuals. They arrived in a gray Ford F-250 parked on the west side.
1: 10-4.
2: Okay, Tango 5, can you give that to Tango 14 as a primary for Trini?
0: Ever?
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0: podcast, Jan 9, I'm 23. 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
1: Negative, just said that they were harassing patrons.
0: 10-4.

0: Tango 14, Tango 9, what's your 20?
1: Tango 14, 1800 North Main.
0: It's like straight west from the home and pharmacy doors. I'm just south of it a couple spots.
1: Important.

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1: 10-4.
0: Sierra 52, cash 1036. Howie.

0: Delta 135, cash be advised. The caller is more worried about the vehicles that are headed up to Porcupine Dam.
1: Cash Delta 75, 1060. 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
0: 190 South Main at Ace Hardware. There's a male and female shooting a bow and arrow at targets. 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
0: Holding a traffic event.
1: 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What is it?
0: Complainant witnessed an individual drive past the road closure sign at Elk Ridge Park. They drove up over the curb to bypass the closure. They do have video footage.

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0: 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Should be around 2500.
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0: 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At 500, East 1400 North, Logan Regional Hospital, ER number 5 to McKD. In Logan.
1: Tango 9.
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0: 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In Logan.
1: Hello.

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1: 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Thank you. 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
1: 390 South Main in Nibley. There's going to be three juveniles missing, 3-year-old, 4-year-old, and 8-year-old. Stand by for further information.
0: 10-4.
2: 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Stopping. Can you show me 17 and lost juvenile?
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4: Cash 425, attached to me that lost juvenile. I'm in the area.

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Question 63, attempt to locate three lost juveniles. 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

0: Oh, yes, Cash. Update on the three lost juveniles. Giselle was wearing a pink top and skirt. Delilah is in a blue shirt and shorts, and Lila is in a green shirt. Eleanor is about 4 feet, 35 pounds. 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End of update, 2048.
1: That's Bravo 1110, thank you.
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0: 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I'll take 233 Lima.
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2: 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Heads up.
1: 38.

All units 1063 to locate vehicle wanted for possible 1055 southbound on Main Street in Logan from 400 South. Break. Sent to locate a gray Jeep. 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Complainant is still following, willing to sign, and attempt to locate 2052.

0: 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Did you copy the ETL?
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0: 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They're passing Park Ave now.
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0: Pier 55 cash correctly will be Hotel 394 Golf Hotel on a silver 2012 Jeep Wrangler to Nathan Olson out of Salt Lake.
1: Take it in the area.
0: Our vehicle is still southbound, currently in between both lanes.
2: I'm just about to pass, park out there now.
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1: Just one, Claire.
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0: 84.
1: Delta 112, cash, did you have traffic?
0: 74, I was just going to tell you I can split off from this juvenile problem, or lost juvenile, and break it off to that.
1: 10-4, will you also keep an eye out? The 28 did not return. They are now approaching the Heritage Farm.

Delta 112, Delta 75, Cache 28 is going to be Hotel 394, Golf Hotel. Returns to a 2012 Jeep Wrangler, silver in color, to a Nathan out of South Salt Lake.

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1: 10-4, do you have an updated location?
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2: Sure, 50.
0: Go ahead.
2: West Turret Center, negative visual on the vehicle. 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
0: 10-4 units responding. Complainant is advising that her roommates are fighting. Stand by for further. And is not on scene. All we know at this point is someone has thrown a phone into a toilet, and the parties involved will be Anthony Lopez and Kayla Begay.
3: Is clearing here as well. Can you assign him the abandoned vehicle?
0: 10-4.
1: Copy.

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0: Bravo 12 Couch, juvenile problem.
1: Male juvenile on their bikes racing across the roadway, high rate of speed, they were jumping on the sidewalks. Last seen, going up 300 south near the shooting range.
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1: Sierra 29, Cash 10-0 with the patient 4940 on the registry, alcohol user.
2: That's working.

0: Express 370 engine 70 cast. You're responding on a 50-year-old male, not conscious, breathing status unknown at this time, reported to be unconscious in his wheelchair outside. Determine if it was 31 Delta 2.
1: SUV swerving in and out of traffic and almost hitting multiple vehicles. Last seen headed southbound from 1700 Park Avenue. Caller is willing to sign in, still following unknown 28. They just passed the Quality Inn. There is stickers on the back of the SUV. End of attempt to locate at 2113.

0: Any unit near the Quality Inn, Cash?
1: Cash 425, I can head that way from 3 turns south in Nibley.
0: 10-4.

0: 15, 30, or 40. You guys need more people up there.
1: If you guys want to start this way, I'll let you know if you can cancel. Break. Cash here, 19. I'm 23. The complaint is going to be staff about my truck. Make contact.
2: Pepper.
0: Bravo 11, Bravo Delta, is secure. Need your car?
2: Temple. There's no longer following. Vehicle is last seen headed southbound from 2600 South US 8091.
1: 10-4, it was a white SUV with stickers in the back window. 10-4.
3: Would you create a traffic offense for me at the BNR building, that address? I'm running 27s and 28s now.
2: Confirming that's the biology and natural sciences building?
3: Correct. Biology, natural resources.
2: Cassie, 42, 1060. Yeah, 42. 200 North Main on Alpha 6, 3, 7, Juliet Delta. 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
0: 10-4, that's it. Thank you.

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3: 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One female patient, very far along pregnant. It's 1014. She has been warned about preeclampsia, but not diagnosed. Just to see if we can get her oxygen sats and blood pressure checked.
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0: Hi, copy, Cash. Does the complaint have an idea where she's at? Have any, like, her location updated?
1: Negative. She states that her cell phone is out of service.
0: Copy. I'm 17 from Smith. I'll give the complainant a call. Ten four. Can you advise her to stay in the valley so she has reception so I can make contact?
1: Before we did advise her that.
0: Copy. Thank you.
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0: of any cash. You're responding on a 32-year-old female, conscious and breathing, who's pregnant, has symptoms of that, who's also been involved in a dispute. Determinant code is 26 alpha 2.
1: 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Hardware flat.
0: Law enforcement is on scene.
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1: 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Delta 153, Cash. Your caller is headed to 451 West, 1110 North in Logan to see if she's there.
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10-4 units responding. Complainant's advising her daughter is out of control and was in possession of a knife. She no longer has it at this time. Will be a 10-year-of-age female.

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1: 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She is back in the valley and she's. I'm getting an updated location right now. 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
0: That address that you're going to, is it going to be the 451 West 1110 North in Lebanon, or the one that's on her deal?
1: The 451 Logan, thank you, Cash.
2: You, a two-vehicle accident. 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
3: The unit just shut down lane number one northbound.
0: 10-4.
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0: units on the PI Bravo 13. We're good to open up the southbound number 2 lane. Thanks.
1: Affirm, southbound number 2.
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1: 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They're aware.
2: 437 North, 45th North, penalty.
1: We've got units approaching passing the 3300 South exit, headed northbound, following a 2009 blue GMC Sierra K3500 with a parole fugitive from Idaho.
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0: Hold call for a minute. And hopefully it'll land.
4: I'm just passing 33rd and State. What's your guys' location?
5: So on northbound 15, it looks like we're going to take the west half of exit.
2: 1050.
1: Central.
2: Mile marker 108, SR30 westbound on local Tango 129 Romeo Echo. White Chevy Silverado.

0: someone say there was a hunt mark behind me.
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0: is in progress, verbal only at this time. The male involved is currently walking southbound on 500 West.
1: 45 copies. He's already fled once before prior to this.
0: Olson. Sierra 45 Cash, he got into a van, dark in color, unknown who's driving, he is the passenger.

0: Yeah, it's 425, 10-8.
1: 425.
2: Copy. Yeah, it's 445. I'm 23 to the incident area.
1: 10 more. Six, cash 1036.

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0: 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We're in contact with the female party of this. Can you change the address to 51 North, 500 West?
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0: 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Florida 28, Delta November 4, 0 Alpha Victor.
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0: Thank you. Sierra 42, cash. Showing the first one out of the U.S. Marshal Service has full extradition. The Idaho one is showing Idaho only.
2: 10-4. KSTF 42. Will you just contact them on the first one and just confirm that they want MAKO 82?

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0: You can clear myself and Bravo 12. 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

0: 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I'm playing suits. There's a naked man standing outside of their campsite on left hand. The caller's from me in campsite number 24, so it should be around to that area.
1: Sam Fork.

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0: Falar. We have to do it through UC just so we're still waiting. They have 10 minutes after it's been sent.
1: Copy. 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
0: Barely see the malibus. Along. They cannot see any weather.
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0: 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Charlie Uniform Oscar, Charlie 92.
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1: Go ahead.
0: I'm in Hiram. If you guys want another guy up there, just want me to say his name.
1: I feel right out there. That'd be fine. We've got the troopers staying out here.

It looks like the campsite's going to be southwest from campsite number 24. Correction on that. They're now saying northwest of campsite number 24.

0: test on 24, just so we're clear with that. And we text him back and say, is it further up the canyon or lower in the canyon? That way it's no confusion with directions or stuff up there.
1: Copy. Sierra 30 units back, intrusion alarm, 150 north, 1900 west at Lundell's.
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1: I know you're on that traffic stop, but Delta 98 is headed that way. So there's three deputies if you want to stand by or you can keep going. It's up to you.
0: 10-4, I apologize. I did miss that. I'll be 10-8.
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0: units responded to Luminous Cache. It looks like it's going to be lower than campsite number 24. And they do believe he is now have a jacket on.
1: So 24-10-9, that last part.
0: The male now has a jacket on.
1: Jacket.
0: Medical needed.

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0: On 255 Lima, can you have that come back up when we have our next AC unit come on?

cash here, 39. Go ahead. I need two 1051s, both next rotation state. The first one's Delta 90, 6 Lima Delta. It's a blue car. Go ahead with your second. Bravo Romeo, it's also the blue Hyundai. Temper.

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2: Cash, Alpha 91, Stoffer says the car number 1747.
1: Copy. And it's on the Lotus. The complainant would like an ETA. Any contact?
3: Ashville 24, we're still coming up the canyon. We're about campsite 1617 right now, so we're just a couple minutes out. I think Ashville 24, just to confirm, it was opposite side of the road from 24.
1: Affirmative, they stated it's southwest from campsite number 24.
3: Copy, thanks, Ashville.

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0: 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I did not get a return.
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0: Estrella, spelling Romeo, Oscar, Sierra, India, Lima, Echo, Sierra. Echo, Sierra, Tango, Romeo, Echo, Lima, Lima, Alpha. First of Jose, middle of Domingo, Delta, Oscar, Mike, India, November, Golf, Oscar. 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

0: Are you cash? We'll have a look out for that, Mel. His 27 showing skeleton record graded. No license issued. I sent you a hit. Well.
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0: 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That is showing on canceled registration and expired 2009 Nissan Armada blue and color out of Brigham City. Number one letter sent, 29-10-10.
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0: 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Just going to leave it there for the night. If you get any calls about it, and you can show me 1024. 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

0: Rescue 71 engine, 71 cash. You're responding on an 18-year-old female, conscious and breathing, in pain and having trouble breathing after surgery. Determinant code is 26 Charlie 2. Patient will be outside the house.
1: Rescue 71 copies.
2: Yeah, you can. I'll have her give you her

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0: 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Thank you.

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2: 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The advised complainant has called back reporting that the smoke alarms have stopped now. 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

0: Sierra 45 unit to back, intrusion alarm, 150 North, 1900 West at Wendell.
1: 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Sierra 30.
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0: 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We've got a multiple story apartment building, nothing showing at this time, no audible or visual alarms. Looking off into shattered investigative mode. This will be M Command.
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0: Are you still online with the complainants?
1: Just for your information, they did advise that it was the Magnolia apartment complex. I believe the address put in to the incident was possibly the caller's address.
0: If you were at the right place, there is a smell of burning food. Did they give you any indication of an apartment number?
1: Negative. They said they were too far away and only knew that it was coming from across the street at Building M.
0: Copy. Thank you.

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0: When you get a minute, can you confirm that 28? 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

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You're responding on an 84-year-old male, conscious and breathing, who's fallen. This is response on a pendant push. Determinant code is 17 Bravo 1. 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

0: 71-year-old male, conscious and breathing, who has fallen after a heart surgery yesterday, stating that his arms and legs went numb and that's why he fell. Also stating that his monitor won't read his heart rate anymore. Determinant code is 17 alpha 4. Be advised, we can hear him having extreme difficulty breathing on the phone.
1: Seven copies.

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0: Would you like another to head that way?
2: Okay, yeah, you can point this way. It's the cafeteria building. It's pretty small.
0: Sam, 417 for 57.
3: Cash copies. Delta 135, Delta 91. I'm in Wellsville. I can head there. You can state that name.
0: 10-4, cash, Delta 135, 10-8.
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0: 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My name's going to be Alpha 907 Juliet, Mike.
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1: 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I just want to make sure there's not anything going on.
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1: Cache, will you page ambulance 120 for that transfer, please?
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In North Logan,

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1: 53.
0: For units responding, complainants advising she's been having a stalking issue since August of 25, and they're currently walking around the apartment with a flashlight, stating they have now tried to open the door.
1: 10-4.
0: Possibly an Andrew McFarland.

0: 10-10 on McFarland.
1: 10-4.
0: He's also advising that this particular male attempted to kill her.

0: CR 53 cash being that this male texted her approximately an hour ago. She has since deleted that message that he tried to send and is now stating the male was kicking the door trying to get it open. Also showing an extensive history between the complainant and that male in the names file.
1: Effort.

0: could you stay in the area of Hyde Park and give me an address where he lives? That he was pulled over in March 2026 on a black motorcycle.
1: It's 10-4, I'll have that direction.
0: 10-4, I'll check you the address, thank you.
2: Sierra 39, his 27 is also showing an address in Hyde Park.
0: Copy, thank you.

0: 053 Bottom Green in contact with the complainant.
1: Sir.
0: Just trying to figure out maybe just shut the front door.

0: 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Do you just want me to check and see if those vehicles are there?
1: Yeah, if you could just see if the vehicles are there.
0: Copy, I'll let you know.
1: Thanks.

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0: I see a gold RAV4 with the Montana 28. I don't see a black motorcycle, but there is a light on inside the house.
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1: 10-4.

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1: She'll be at the bomb hotel. Complainant's advising there's a male on the property that's refusing to leave.
0: Copy. I'll be 17.
2: Cash, tier 47, assign that to me.
1: 47.
0: Cash, tier 45, I'll still be en route back.

0: 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He refused and became verbally aggressive and slammed the door on the complainant.
1: Copy.

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0: 450 North Main. Male is believed to be a Matt Gill, white male, scruffy beard, wearing a brown ball cap and possibly a gray shirt.
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0: Delta 116 cache animal problem?
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0: Bosch Motor Assist.
1: Go ahead.
0: It's actually going to be a 1050 PD. The complainant states his car is stuck in a ditch in a construction area at 6458 South US 8991. It's a dark blue Mazda. He's in the northbound lanes.
1: Mm-hmm.

0: Sierra 43 units back, intrusion alarm, 1077 North Main, five guys.
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0: year 43, hanging out at 27, 29. 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
0: Negative. 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I thought you said Oregon. 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
1: 61, next rotation on Zulu, 956, Delta Fox. It's going to be a Mazda 3. He drove his front tires down into a hole, and he's kind of high-centered on that hole. If you want to just let the tow truck know that they're going to have to lift it up and pull it out, they'll probably need two trucks.

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0: 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Cash, you're 18, 10, 16.
1: I'm going to the parking lot of Costco on 1 Zulu 4 November. It's a Gulf Buick.

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1: 10-4.
0: It's 1014. Miller's is here. They're just getting it out. It should just be a few more minutes. Let me know.
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0: Sitting at 1000 South and Main Street in Smithfield. Do you mind sending some PDs this way?
1: My call's on it.
0: Copy. Thank you. You can show Engine 40 on scene as well.
1: 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It'll be around 980 South Main Street, a Black Forest Gate versus a truck southbound.

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0: just want a run number.
1: Yeah, that'd be great. Thanks, Cash.
0: We're just confirming it's a truck and a Escape.
1: Yeah, it's a truck and a smaller SUV. The smaller SUV is probably 2 blocks ahead of the house itself. The rescue 40 is with it at the moment.
0: 10-4.

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0: Negative.
1: Okay.

0: 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Can I get another 1028? Foxtrot 732, Papa Lima, no readback.
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0: Do it.
1: 14, we're taking an animal problem in Richmond. 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

0: 17, Cash, traffic hazard.
1: Cash 61, you can assign that to me. Where's that?
0: It's at 3700 South, US 89-91. There's a small bale of hay in the roadway, southbound lanes.

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0: 10-4.

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Respond to convulsion. At 140, West 9100 South, West SR 165. In Paradise.

1063, attempt to locate a vehicle wanted for a 1057 out of the parking lot at Ridley's in Hiram. It's a dark blue Honda Civic, temp tag number PAPA0185647. Again, this happened at the Ridley's in Hiram. End of attempt to locate at 0914.

0: Delta 126, Cash, do you copy the ATL for the 1057?
1: I copy. I'm pulling into Ridley's right now. The vehicle is actually Papa Zero instead of Papa Charlie, and it belongs to the Martin. I'll try and make contact with him after.

0: 57, do you need help?
1: 10-4, I'll send you a local if you want to try and intercept him on his way home.
2: Last night, and I'm wondering if this has something to do with that. He's not diagnosed with epilepsy. Card used 12, Charlie 4. A suspect vehicle drove back into the parking lot and is close to you.

0: Delta 113 cash.
1: Go ahead.
0: We just had a citizen call in saying that the road isn't being blocked by Logan Coach and it's supposed to be through the parade. Are you aware of that?
1: Vehicle. Both parties here.

0: 43.
1: The clinic's reporting that she was followed into Costco by a male in a small blue car, unknown number model.
0: Yeah, it's Rescue 150 arriving on scene.
1: Rescue 150.

0: 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She's 18.
1: Copy. 17 to 49, Lima.
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0: Field 126, cash that 27 returns to an Alvarado Henriquez out of Logan. It's showing valid 29 through 1010.
1: Delta 158, 1 Alpha 116. Do you have eyes on?
2: Negative. I've been in the area for a little bit. I'm just trying to give the complaint of the 21 real quick to see if he can give me any more information on him.

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2: 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Go ahead.
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1: Delta 148. Delta 148, Cash, would you like me to mark you 10-7 again at the Nibley Parade?
0: Yes, please.
1: 10-4.

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1: 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Negative.
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0: Elevator appears to be operating normally. Everything's code 4. 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
1: Negative. 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
0: I got you. 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
1: Confirming ambulance or rescue?
0: Sorry, rescue.
1: 10-4.
0: One Alpha 116 Delta 158.
2: Good.
0: I just spoke with another citizen up here. It sounds like they're last seen over at I-300 North, so it sounds like they're going to be wandering northbound.
2: 10-4, I'll have that way.

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0: It'll be a blue Lexus SUV, last seen heading northbound on 200 East from 400 North. That was brake checking the complainant.

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1: 10-4.
0: Paradise 2, please.

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0: Delta 148, how does your corner look?
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0: 好吧。Guys, one at 27:30,000 West.
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1: Sorry, Cash, will you create me a VIN inspection, 1063 address?
0: Go ahead.
1: 30 West.
0: 10-4, would you like it left out, cleared out?

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0: Okay, 10-4. March, there'll be a white Chevy coming in your direction.
2: 10-4.

0: to keep southbound traffic closed on 800 West.
1: Just tell that big group of people were dispersed.
0: Copy. Can I get a motor or somebody to come to that road close sign on 3200 South? That's like seven vehicles that have gone around it.

0: Yeah, this sign doesn't apply to everybody who's driving around it.
1: On the 10th. The one on 10th or 8th?
0: 8th. 8th and 32.
1: In or out?

0: 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I'm a little closer. I can head over.
1: All right. Sounds good.

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0: 1013, the complainant on 40 Lima called back in and stated that the dog is in.
1: I guess I will be en route there first then.
0: 10-4.

0: Rich, how long do you want me to be on this intersection?
1: Just until most people clear out of the road.
0: 10-4. You need us to gather for any debrief, or we good to go afterwards?
1: Should be good, unless somebody has something they need to discuss.
0: 10-1.

0: hey, Wilson, all these people who are coming to pick kids up, don't send them down this way. Send them south of us and have them come up from the north of us to go into that the north entrance of the parking lot.
1: Okay, so nobody should be turning north on 800 West from 3200 South.
0: Yeah, send them around. Go the opposite way. I agree with that.
1: Copy.

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1: 10-4.

0: All units cash, 1063, attempt to locate. A group of motorcycles heading northbound on US 8991. Approximately 30 motorcycles weaving in and out of traffic, driving too closely to traffic, and blocking drivers. The caller is no longer following, willing to sign. Last seen heading northbound, coming out of the canyon as Sardine. Any attempt to end attempt to locate at 10:45.
1: Negative words of that.
2: That it started at 8991, about 30 motorcycles driving northbound, swerving in and out of traffic and driving close to traffic. Is willing to sign, is no longer following, but they were having Hiram. Motorcycles last seen headed 8991.
1: Copy.
2: Negative. They didn't mention a specific motorcycle. They were wanting to report all 30 motorcycles.
1: 10-4.

0: Fish from Guad. I'm going to open up my intersection and clear out of here.
1: Copy. Thanks for your help.
0: Absolutely.
1: Just a debrief. Brad's house.
0: Go stop.
2: We'll get the hose and a wash bucket out, and we'll teach you how to do it.
0: Oh, yeah. Sounds like a plan.

0: Have fun.
1: Get it back to the city and the council. I would say that Nibley probably has one of the most organized parades and events, the way they put it out, manage it, they have signs, and just the actual route. So if you'd pass that on to them somehow.
2: I will. Decent job.

0: and the parade is just. 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Thank you.
1: Thanks for having me, guys.

0: 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We'll get the McDonald's in Smithfield on Idaho 28, Echo 129036.
1: Copy, McDonald's in Smithfield.
2: Meeting.
0: Deputy Nelson's house.
2: That, does he know that?
0: He announced it.
2: I missed it. All right.
3: Just confirming I'm good to open traffic from 3200 south.
0: Hey, firm, open 3200 south, 800 west.
3: Good copy.

0: But I'm going to take off. 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
1: That's a negative, motor one.
0: See you next week.
1: Just so you know what you're missing, there are some cream pies here.
0: Copy that. I think I do know what I'm missing. Thanks, Bill.

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1: Go ahead.
0: You can clear off 72 anymore. 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

0: 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On a Charlie Side Scream on Charlie Uniform Fox.
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1: Last name is Flint, this is Lima, Indiana, Whitford, Delta, Quebec, India, Sierra, Tango. First name is Kenneth, Kilo, Echo, November, November, Echo, Tango, South, Edward, 11-20-1989.
0: I apologize. Can you 10-9? There was a lot of wind in your traffic.
1: East 22.

0: You're 1084.
1: There you go.
0: I was able to find a 27 for that individual. It's showing that there's an NCIC warrant out of Idaho. It's in-state pickup only, no extradition.
1: Copy. Can you check for a probation parole, please?
2: Delta 158, Delta 148, would you like another?
1: Negative, I'm code 4 for now, thanks.
2: Copy, code 4 for now.

0: Sierra 42, unit to back. Domestic dispute at Lowe's. Sierra 47. Sierra 47, Sierra 42, cash. There'll be a male and female fighting in a white truck. There's an ADR logo on the truck. The female is trying to get out and the male wouldn't let her.
1: 10-4.

0: Sierra 42, Alpha 14. Where are you coming from?
1: I'm coming from 51.
0: 10-4, I'm just down the road on 1400 North. Would you like me to respond?
2: Cash copies. Units on the dispute. The female now has the door open and the male is holding her. Parking lot.

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1: 043 as well.
2: Oh, 14043 cash. They're now advising they're actually on the west side of the parking lot.
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0: This will be at 421 West Cobblestone Drive. 88-year-old male, conscious and breathing. He fell in the shower. Has MS.
1: 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Will you have medical advice?

0: 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Train answer 10-10.
1: Cash rescue 72 is en route. We got the information.
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0: Alpha 14, Cash, I'm showing that male individual on with Brigham City, APNP.

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0: Cash Delta 116 out with 158. Be able to find him.
2: I had both vehicles pull away southbound on 91. I'm not sure 100% what's going on. I'll advise.
1: 10-4.

0: Josh Doyle. He said, I'm going 1060 on one of those vehicles, being the young Toyota, in front of young Toyota on 91. Wyoming 109, Tango 2131, a white GMC.
1: Copy. In front of the young Toyota. Tango 6, gosh, it sounds like both vehicles left the scene. Delta 87 has one pulled over at Toyota Young Honda.

0: Field 87, Delta 148. Do you have a description on the other vehicle?
1: Cash, Delta 87. I've just got an update from the other driver. It looks like the other vehicle was broken down. There was not an accident or road rage.
2: Copy.

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At 373, North 200 West. In Wellsville,

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1: Cash, Battalion 70's are out.
0: Battalion 70.
1: Cash, Battalion 70.
2: Battalion 60, respond on Ops 1.

FEMA's responding on the working structure fire cache. We've had multiple calls about a barn that's fully engulfed. It's got trees around 50 feet away. Owners are aware the

0: Advance, you show fire 1511 in route, then I'll switch to ops 1.
1: Good. Then 4.
2: Seventy from rescue 70. We're gonna be falling behind on the rescue.
1: Casualty put battalion 80 in route.

0: Jacksons and 50s are out.
1: He's going on off on.
0: Okay, Shell Battalion 60 arrived on scene. We got a barn fully involved. 15 to 20 foot flames coming out of it. Battalion 60, I have Wellsville come in.
1: 60.
2: Command engine 60. Do you want us to hook a hydrant or
0: let's see if we can find a hydrant, Reed.
2: Copy, we'll find a water source.
0: Closest hydrant's on 400 north. Come up that street and snag that one and come up in here.
2: Copy.
1: There is a car that is parked in the handicap parking.

0: 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You can send 22 on your call. The complainant just found her daughter.
1: Copy.
0: Have not been able to make contact with anyone at the residence.
2: Another garage that's starting to get pretty hot and melt. We got some exposures to worry about.
3: Copy that. We're going to grab a hydrant here, mates, and we'll be right there.
2: Copy. Was there anybody for Engine 61?
3: Yeah, Clint was just going in the station when we left.
2: Copy.
4: Yeah,
2: 160. 160, will you hook that hydrant for engine so they can come up in here?
4: Copy.
3: Okay, Mason, we're going to come right in, let engine 61 be our water source.
2: Okay, just drop your line there.
4: Outlet 2.
0: 10-4, respawn on Ops 1.
5: Commander.
0: One twenty-six.
5: Wellsville Command for Battalion 70.
2: Go ahead.
5: Yeah, just if you think the truck's going to be needed on this, we'll just need access and a water supply.
2: Truck in here when you get here. We'll see from there.
5: Just a minute and a half out.
2: Copy. Hook the hydrant on 400 north, please.

0: 61. Do you want us to hook a hydrant when we show up?
1: On the structure fire in Wellsville, it's operating on Ops 1.
0: On Ops 1.
2: Go ahead.
0: Yeah, do you want us to hook a hydrant when we get up there? There's two on board.
2: Yes, please. 400 north.
0: Copy. Hydrant on 400 north.

0: 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We're at the intersection, two on board. We'll find a hydrant.
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0: 1014, it sounds like there's some propane tanks back there as well as ammo in the building.
1: Come up, come down to fourth. It just comes down the block, a quarter block, and we've got one ready for you.
2: Back and forth.

0: Delta 126, Cash, confirming, is the propane tanks and the ammo in the barn or in the house?
1: Propane tanks are out near the barn, ammunition in the barn.
0: Copy.
2: Truck 70, hold up at hold a block short. I'm trying to find access for you.
1: 126. Do we have any other troopers in the area that could come assist?
0: 10-4 break. 61 cash. Are you in the 323 North 200 West to assist on a structure fire?
3: Ten four, I'll be in route.
0: Copy.
1: Trooper responding. If you could shut down 200 West, northbound at 200 North, that would be great. Thank you. And divert traffic eastbound.
3: 10-4, it's going to be a bit. I'm coming from Hiram.
4: Wellsville Command, Battalion 7.

0: Wellsville Command from Battalion 70. Go ahead. I think you need to get a line on the propane tank to the west. Copy, we'll get one over there. You got a grass fire that's been feeding on it.
1: Give her for

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1: Traffic.
2: Yeah, 61. I think he said the residents to the north have been evacuated.
3: Hey, man, do you need any more lines off engine 61 on the back of the house?

0: 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Roosevelt Command, we're approaching from the south.
1: Breathe. Copy. 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
0: I didn't copy that traffic.
1: When you get up in here, bring your personnel to engine 60. We'll get you squared away from there.
0: Copy personnel to engine 60.
2: Okay. To the north of the house. If we need to use the aerial stick, we'll need a water supply.
1: Can we double book that hydrant so that the truck parked to and have them pull their own line up in?

0: coming up on a truck 70 right here.
1: She can show rescue 72 clear and available.
2: So 158, do you know if we have any more trucks responding?
3: So 158, 126, I just spoke with fire. We do have more trucks coming.
2: Happy, I'll keep these roads open then. I'm not sure if they're going to come in from the north or south, but I'm just going to keep them open.

0: Command from Battalion 70.
1: Go ahead.
0: Yes, since the building's a total loss, I would just have continual spray on those propane tanks. There's two of them. That has been redirected back to the fire.
2: Got one line on the north side of it.
0: Yeah, I'm here. I can see it. They keep redirecting, though. I'd rather just keep it on the propane tanks. One of them's just colored a little bit.
1: Copy.
2: Troy Parker's going to help you guys get a line jacked. He's got a few guys coming out.
3: Command, north side.

0: Somebody on the north side.
1: Go ahead.
0: If you have another couple pilgrims, send them up north side.
1: Copy. I'll send you two guys.

0: command, engine 90's a minute out.
1: Copy that. When you get here, tie in with Troy Parker. He needs help hooking the line. Troy, did you copy that? You'll have engine 90 when they get here.

0: Ninja, I hear you on Zoom. Will you go down, turn left right there, go down around and come up 500 north? And that's going to be our, unless you've got a hydrant right there next to you.
1: We can hop out and look real quick.
0: If we got one there, let's hook that one and bring a line into the truck. If not, we'll have to come off of 500 north and bring one in.
2: Hey, if you want to run a little short-handed, as soon as somebody gets here, I'll get you the money.

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0: Please come up here in front of Engine 90 and set up me a rehab, please.
1: Copy. Man, I've got the fire in the southeast field under control. I'll just stay here for anything that sparks back up.
0: Copy. Thanks, Fred.
2: Can I have North Division? North Division. If there's a brush truck available, will you have them send them up past the truck to the next building?
0: I don't have anything else available. I can have them paid, so if you'd like.
2: We don't have enough hose.
0: AD, please.
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0: We got the aerial in place. We'll just use what water we have for now, and we might be able to just knock that down enough to finish it with analysts. Copy.

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1: Okay. Shady, come in.
2: You can come up 500 north
1: and come up into here. So you can go up past truck 70 just to kind of help with any exposure protection on the west side of the fire.
0: Copy, up 500 north, past truck 70.

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1: Go ahead. 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Just finish this off with the hand line. They're about 3/4 of the way to you with that line.
0: All right. Well, I'm just thinking about the cleanup, so it's up to you at this point.
1: Unfortunately, it's already on the ground either way.
0: Yeah.
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0: I've got one of engine 110 with me to help with this hose.
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0: 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Engine 90 got him hurt.
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0: Come in, Lord, sir.
1: Come in.
0: There's going to be a couple of Hiram guys on that side coming for a drink.
1: Need two more guys up on the side of you.
0: I think they're good.
2: Here comes the water. Command from Battalion 70. Truck 70 has a water slide. We're just going to start raining down on this.
0: Copy. 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
1: 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Great, 70, did you copy that?

0: 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Can you guys see it from over there?
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1: Copy, we need to go with the notes on them.
0: And for the one at White Rock, the complainant would like someone to check on her husband. She says she got an alert that his blood pressure was high on an app that they have. Second one, an individual states that he saw a kid run across the road and he keeps looking back that someone is chasing him, but just like somebody to check on him states he's by the blacksmith fork rental on SR-165.
1: Copy. We might have to hold those for swings for a minute.
0: 10-4.
2: Cash 713, you can send me the welfare check. I'll have to do that first.
0: 10-4, confirming, would you like the welfare check in Hiram or the one at White Rock?
2: Sorry, yeah, the one at Hiram.

0: Fashion Battalion 3 Alpha arrived. Break command from Battalion 3 Alpha. How can I help?
1: He just want me to meet me at the front of the engine.

Before we try the same number, but proceeding Sierra November Fox Sierra Delta, just start with that and then the rest.

0: Go ahead.
1: Pain Medical has cleared from the medical fall in Providence. Do you want me to close it out?
0: 10-4, thank you.
2: Carta for Battalion 70.
3: Go ahead.
2: We're thinking about trying to get the walls down, and I want to see if the water stream will do it. I don't know if it will. So we're going to keep everybody in the positions they are. If you can have a camera, see if you can knock down. Marshall needs to get out of the way.
4: Battalion 70 confirmed. Just make sure everybody's clear of that east facing wall. It's an IV that's warped.
2: So we're going to try to knock down this. I guess it would be the Bravo and the Alpha side.
3: Confirm, try to hit that IV directly on its side.

0: 090, sir, 25. Go ahead. Are you available that you could put this bike in your truck for me? I can't fit in my car. Yeah. I'll be 17. Thank you.
1: Sebastian, 296 South, 100 West, vehicle crash on the Hyundai versus the reverse car.
2: F-417.

0: Diego, if that's not going to work, that's fine. We want to try to preserve some for investigation, too. In fact, let's just shut down the water.
1: Copy. Duck 70 Florida, let's shut the water down. Copy that, shut the water down.
2: Dash 148, 293.

0: Sturm, are you on the radio?
1: Hey, Berm.
0: From your perspective, do you have any pointers?
1: On the west side of the outside structure, there's still a large stack of hay. It looks like it's still some flames.
0: Copy. I think we're just going to wait for investigation a little bit before we start tearing too much into it.
1: Copy.

0: Yes, Roger. Yeah, I am an adult female. It's about 50 years old.
1: Like,
0: muscles and gout.
1: So bad. Guy accident. Can you 10-9 the rest? There's a lot of wind in the background.
0: There's an adult female with a possible concussion if he'll start EMS.
1: Copy.

0: Yeah, still on 48. I'll be clear. I am located. Back around to the bench.
1: 10-4.

0: man, Agent 61. I've got this deal by myself. I'm going to send the other two guys back to hook back up with their chief.
1: Copy, thank you.
2: Yes, Bro, thanks, 1028. Zero, Alpha, Alpha 8. No regard.
3: Copy.

0: 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We can put a stick to bread and break down the water supply to it.
1: Copy, break down the truck.
0: Command, Russia 81.

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0: We're working on it. We got some guys headed that way.
2: Truck 70.

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1: Will you check the canal bank and everything really close and look up and over into that wheat field to the west and the south of it?
0: Yeah, we'll check that out and I'll get back to you.
1: Thank you.

0: Falcon 70 Battalion 3 Alpha. I'm at the hydrant that Truck 70 is connected to. Are you guys good to shut it down?
1: Affirmative.
0: Copy that. Shutting it down.

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1: Yeah, 3 Alpha 221.
0: 3 Alpha 221.
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0: 10-4. 21 out of Hiram.
2: Man 61, the canal bank and everything west of the canal look clear. I'll keep an eye on it.

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0: 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Complainant states his mom is not completely alert and that she was unconscious. She's conscious and alert now. There is also a statement she has a history of drinking and has a drinking problem and has been drinking today. Card use 31 Delta 4.
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0: 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Rescue 70 should be out on the structure fire on the truck. Do you have traffic for 72?
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0: 800, East 1400 North, Logan Regional Hospital, number 331 Tama KD, in Logan.
1: Go ahead.
2: You can page ambulance 70 for that transfer. However, they'll be a little bit delayed clearing from this fire. I'll notify the hospital.
1: 10-4.
0: Ambulance 70. 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At 500, East 1400 North, Logan Regional Hospital, number 331 Tama KD. 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
1: 10-4.

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2: Tango 6.
0: Tango 6. Cash, this just occurred. Was physical. The female was hitting the male on the head. Parties are not separated.
1: Copy 17.

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Respond to traffic accident with injuries. 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

0: DPI. It looked like it was a motorcycle accident. Patient's a 17-year-old male, conscious and breathing.
1: Step 39 from 11.
0: 10-4, it's going to be it.
2: Yeah.
0: Go ahead.
2: Read that PIS.
0: 87 West, Spring Hill, Spring Hollow Circle in Nibley.
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0: 10-4.

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4: 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Would you be able to take 96 Lima from Delta 93? 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

0: 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Ron, 521, regarding a credit card scam.
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0: Yeah, single six. Start medical this way. I have a 20-year-old female having some anxiety.
1: Confirming that of the 20-year-old?
0: Confirm.

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1: Yeah, and she's stating that her heart is racing.
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0: SU-120, engine 120, capture responding on a 20-year-old female who's having an anxiety attack and having a hard time breathing. Officers are on scene with her. Card U 6, Charlie 1.
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0: 10-14, they're complaining on that welfare check. 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
1: Never.

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2: 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We've been released from this fire in Wellsville. 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

0: Rescue 120, engine 71, cashier responding on a 66-year-old male that has been changed to a sick person. He's really weak. He hasn't fallen. He's in the bathroom. They just can't get him up to get him to the hospital. Card use 26 Alpha 5.
1: Rescue 120, copy.

0: Rescue 72, engine 70, medic 70, you're responding on a 77-year-old male, conscious and breathing, is on oxygen. Sounds like he fell and he's leaning against the wall. Now he's outside the theater.
1: 72 copies.

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0: 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You can take 84 Lima off CAS.
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0: 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There was no additional text sent, no information regarding what was going on.
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0: 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This is a Providence County and there's a side by side that rolled over.
1: I copy. Do we know head injuries?
0: We're still gathering.
1: 10-4, I'll be 39 from Hiram.

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1: Delta 751 off 31. There's possibly four patients, two confirmed. There were four total people in the side by side that happened up by the rock quarry.
2: Yeah, she could show engine 72, route 72, and route to Providence Canyon.

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0: 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They're at the top of the quarry. It's a side-by-side rollover, possibly at least two patients, maybe four.
1: Okay, we should be at the med off-road as well.
2: Okay.
0: We're in coma.
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1: Yes.
0: 01.

0: Yeah, I think it's in the 50s. We're clear of this calling well still. Clear and available, switch magnifier 2.
1: Okay.

0: 13 cash. Can you confirm that number?
1: Papa 01-183-0693.
0: Copy. I'm getting no records found. 2910.

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3: 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We're past the cattle gate now.

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2: We are pulling into the Edward Jones off of 1400 North and 600 East. It's going to be on 4 Echo, Mike India Echo. It's going to be a white RAV4.
3: Copy.

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2: I have arrived at scene. What we have is we have a four-wheeler that's rolled down from the switchback. It's about halfway down. It's probably 100 yards up the hill. We will need ropes and lots of ropes.
3: Catch copies of four-wheeler that is halfway down, rolled from the switchback, and 100 yards down, and you'll need ropes.
1: Tell the 301, copy that. We're almost to prom now. We'll send that equipment out.
2: Copy that. It's just right at the bottom of the quarry is where we're staging right now.
1: You're at the bottom of the lower waterfall, is that what you said?
2: No, we haven't even started up the quarry. There's a little base area just right at the bottom of the quarry, and that's where we're at right now.
1: Okay, I got you. We're in route. We'll be there probably 15 or so.
2: Copy that. Medics have just arrived.
1: Do we need the wheel stoked?
4: Civilians on scene have first aid kits administering care. We'll go up there and check it out.
0: Area. I'll be switching to the RTAC 3.

0: Tem.
1: Keith, ambulance has just arrived. We will not need the wheeled stokes, but we will need ropes. And we will need to bring down probably a 30 to 45 degree angle for probably 100 yards. Victim is conscious, breathing. I have not arrived to him yet.
2: Copy that. Titanium litter, ropes, and power system. Got it.
1: Copy that.
3: Keith, this is Patrick. Do we need anything else from the building?
2: I don't think so. I think 300's in route, and we've got a couple of side-by-sides in route, so we're probably good from the building.
0: Cash medics, have y'all relayed information to the battalion?
4: Tony.
3: Yeah, continuing on. Break. Cash, can you show me en route to incident? This is Delta 313.
4: Team.
5: You want me to

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1: Hey, Gina.
0: At the snowmobile parking lot. There's that parking lot's about 3/4 full, so if you could have some of them wheelers moved out of the way for.
2: Cash, went off 127 to 41.
3: 127. Cash, copy Delta 346.
4: All right.

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3: 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Hey, we're less than a quarter mile up the hill here, and I've got an LZ ready for you whenever you need.
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1: 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They have an ETA of 15 minutes.
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0: 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Will you show me at the address of my Cadillac for follow-up, please?
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1: One Alpha 31 Cash, do you head out to Joe traffic?
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1: The column?
0: Tough to get out of here.

0: participation is fully laying, is defined in the driver's side of this UTV that's on its side. He's at 803, GCS is 14. He's got a pretty significant head injury. And leading through speed control this time, vital signs are stable, positive ETOH.
1: Copy. Be advised that life flight's probably 12 minutes out.
0: Copy. When they get nearby, I'm going to switch to AG1 and see if I can communicate with the hoist medic.
1: Copy. We also have an LZ ready for them, too, if that's if they need to sit down.
2: Bravo 21 did not answer. I left him a voicemail.
3: Can you give that to me again?
2: 21 did not answer. I left him a voicemail.
3: Everyone.
2: Mystery.
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1: Coordinates for LZ are going to be 41.68991 north. Point 74234 degrees west. Be 41.68991 degrees north and 111.74234 degrees west. Press 72 for command.
2: They're probably 6 minutes out. I don't know if you heard that. They're going to land and jump off some, or drop off some equipment. So they'll be landing up there.
1: Press 72 copies. We can bring them down on the press. Armstrong Command.
2: Did you copy Live Ice traffic? They're going to drop off some medical equipment first.
3: Windmill, though.
1: That's right.
3: 375 west, 550 north. It says that they're in a car and that her fiance has hit her at least 10 times.
1: Copy. Okay, I still have the 98. I'll head that way as well.
3: 98.
4: Delta 148, I'm in Logan. Do you want me to head that way? 126.
5: Yeah, if you want to point that way, that'd be great. I'm coming from Hiram Dam.
4: 10-4. Great. Cash, Delta 126. I'll be 1039.
5: Delta 146.
3: Heather. And it's on the dispute. The male is still driving and will not pull over.
1: So I'm freight copies.
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1: Call for Larry.
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1: Could be 500 west, 1420 north on a Wyoming 1/2 Alpha 695 with a white Volkswagen.
3: Copy. 500 west, 1420 north. I'll teach him that he's going to drive to his mother's house.
1: Can we get an address for that?

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1: And work our way down from there.

0: exiting the canyon, I'll be around for the dispute as well.
1: Our rapid map, they're showing about 355 Canyon.
0: 355 Canyon Road. First, I'm going to that where you have the location.
1: The caller is showing.

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2: 970, if possible, could you have somebody grab my intubation roll out of my red bag and my glide scope and start heading up this way? Patient does have an open skull fracture, but he's still talking.
1: Okay, repeat what you needed.
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0: Cassian 61.
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2: 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I don't see that vehicle. I'll look around.

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Rescue 71 Cash. The officers are in contact and code 4 for now, but they still want you to stage 4 Bravo 3.

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1: 10-4.
2: I'm at location where the side-by-side rollover is right at the end of the switchback trail. So we're only going to be able to get a side-by-side or two up. But there are some good anchor points for ropes.
3: Copy that. We're going to proceed with the plan to set the ropes in place just in case the helicopter doesn't work out.

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1: 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He's code 4 on his way out of the canyon.
0: 10-4.

0: Are you monitoring Underground 1?
1: Yeah, we've heard zero traffic on AG1. I switched back to Veritac 3.
0: You may want to monitor air to ground 1, have somebody else be on TAC 3 up there, but they're lifting up again and going to be overhead with you for in a minute.
1: Force 1, I got the initial on TAC 3.

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1: Go ahead.
0: 4-0 with Charlie Delta 4, and so that's Delta 148.

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1: 319. Copy.
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3: I don't think so at this time.

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1: Earth.
0: That 1028 is returning stolen entered NCIC out of the sheriff's office on a 2010 Chevy Silverado pickup truck.
1: 10-4. Can you look and see if it's still stolen? I'm not with that vehicle at the liquor store.

0: They're in the middle of moving right now.
1: Plan is if they think they're going to be able to hoist him.
0: Copy, I'll find out.
2: So you can have a unit head my way.
3: Copy, any unit in the area of 100 West near the liquor store to assist.
0: Head there for 51.
4: 52, I can meet right as well.
3: Here, 52.
2: I'm currently stopped. Green light to turn south on the 100 West.
0: They're going to hoist down to the Logan helicopter that's posted down further, and then Logan will take them.
1: Okay, so they're gonna drop him off at the LZ, is that correct?
2: Cap Sharon team, we're at 1060. Just north intersection 200 north, 100 west. We are stopped on a high risk stop about just north of the intersection 200 west.
3: I've been stolen out of Paris.

0: Steering the team, Ash.
1: Good.
0: Out of Paradise. Reading the report, it sounds like it was possibly turned back over to the owner and not taken out of NCIC. Yes, on the one lot two, supposed to be traffic, 1626.

0: Bravo 13, cash burglary.
1: On
0: my one, go ahead. 147 East South received a call from a neighbor that there was a teenage male trying to break into the basement. The caller was 17 to the address.
1: We're confirming this is in progress.
0: Juveniles, unknown gender that were there, they arrived on foot. Correction, I don't know if they arrived on foot or in a vehicle. The townhouse is supposed to be vacant.
2: Sylvia, Daniela, Talcott.

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1: Delta 1 Tosca. Delta 1 Tosca, what's your 20?
2: 400 west, approximately 6500 north, in Anamoga.
1: Copy.
3: Tango 13.
1: 780 south, this is Bravo 13, and in progress, we're going.
3: 17.
1: Copy, thank you.
4: We've got a helicopter transferring the patient from one helicopter to another. We just want to make sure that that area stays clear of any pedestrians coming up the canyon.
1: We were getting information from a neighbor that juveniles were breaking into the basement that's supposed to be unoccupied.
2: 10-4, I'll be 39.

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1: Sierra 19, Cash, it will be Sierra 4, Randall.

0: negative. Great cash, Sierra 19. Will you contact the county's OIC? Have them get this removed to NCIC, please.
1: Network.

0: All units are command. I didn't copy who was going to pick up Life Flight's equipment.
1: I believe the owner is arriving now.
2: Copy. Bravo 13 Cash, would you like Delta 112 and Tango 13 to continue?
1: Stand by.

0: 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Anything come again?
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1: Was it you that I heard that was headed towards an address in Providence to do crowd control for a life flight?
0: Negative.
2: In Providence.
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2: 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Thanks, Cash. I copy. What are the details?
3: 75-year-old male, conscious breathing. He fell backwards into a recliner.
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That's our 13.

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1: 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December 2, we're taking a possible structure fire in Nibley. They believe that there might have been a fire started in their house and the lightning hit. They can't see or smell any smoke now.
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3: 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I'm 1038, or my computer's down, so I don't know the details. 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
4: Evidence that's been struck by lightning. They're not seeing any smoke or smelling anything. They want. We're advising them to go to the neighbors.
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0: Did you rendezvous with Lifeline for their equipment?
1: We didn't see anybody exiting the mouth of the canyon, so I'm going to call Lifeline Comm Center and see if I can get a hold of somebody.
0: Okay. I heard earlier they were throwing around an address of like 10 South 8 East, which would be back this way a bit. Maybe I'll swing by there and see if they're there.
2: I'll be in the parking lot of TJ Maxx. The client's vehicle was hit, and the other vehicle took off. Stand by for description.
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3: Important.

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1: Seven eight two. Delta 148 cash.
0: Go ahead. 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
3: I wasn't able to get patient information. Did anyone relay to you the name of the injured patient? Johnson ran out. Copy, I'll start it that way.

0: patched up 112. What's the delay on that traffic offense?
1: Last scene going through the area of Trenton Hill. It was a mid-sized SUV, white in color, that was going 20 under the speed limit.

0: 142 heading eastbound.
1: 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Our caller got ahead of him. We can no longer see him. We disconnected.
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0: 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Can I give you another 27? Don't need a read back.
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0: 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I'll be a 57-year-old female, conscious of breathing, who is sick.
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0: 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They're stating the best entrance is through the back at the garage. 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

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I've been around the area of this traffic offense. I don't see no SUV. 10-4, thank you.

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2: Dash, Delta 305 is staying traffic.
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3: Cash, Delta 331, same traffic.
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1: Units responding with Via 17 Bravo 1, 17 Bravo 1, 60 year of age female, conscious, breathing, she fell in the parking lot, has moved to customer service, she's complaining of back pain.
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